sad in the 20th century is in the 1990s we have to still go the same bullshit route that other artists had to go to get acceptance. If it wasn't for the independence, if it wasn't for the small cities and the few little ghetto guys trying to make music, it would have never happened. Some of these guys will never make a dime. Some of these guys will be poor and die alone. But in the process, they've been the true renegades. And the true rebels always walk alone anyway.

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1: For God's sake, it looks like...
2: Pirates. Old Jim. If that's what you're thinking, you're dead wrong.
3: When I was just a lad, looking for my true vocation, my father said, "Now, son, this choice deserves deliberation. Though you could be a doctor, or perhaps a financier, my boy, why not consider a..."

0: and adventure are what we can't live without.
1: And when you're a professional pirate,
2: that's what the job's about.
0: Upstage, lads. This is my only number. Now, take Sir Francis Drake. The Spanish all despise him. But to the British, he's a hero, and they idolize him. It's how you look at buccaneers that makes them bad or good. And I see us as members of a noble brotherhood.
1: Hey ho ho!
0: Oh, I love
1: on the road to
0: poetry
1: and before we lose our tempers, we will always count to ten.
0: On occasion, there may be someone you have to execute.
1: But when you're a professional pirate,
3: you don't have to wear a suit. What?
4: I could have been a surgeon. I like taking things apart.
5: I could have been a lawyer, but I just had too much heart.
3: I could have been in politics, 'cause I've always been a big spender.
6: And me, I could have been a contender.
0: Some say that pirates steal and should be feared and hated. I say we're victims of bad press. It's all exaggerated. We'd never stab you in the back. We'd never lie or cheat. We're just the best, the nicest guys you'd ever want to meet. Well, look at us, Jim. We're a festival of conviviality.
7: Conviviality.
5: Yes, conviviality, stupid.
7: That's what I said.
8: We're ready, old Capitan.
9: Good. You men guard the ship while I'm gone. We'll be back as soon as we get Jim.
8: Aye, aye, Captain.
9: Cast off, Mr. Beaker. Thanks for coming along, men.
10: Are you kidding? Jim's family.
11: Yeah.
0: Tell the truth, lad. Do you really think the captain and the squire are planning to share the treasure with the likes of us? Can't he? No. And we've been the rightful owners. Flint's own crew, who shed our blood getting it here. Join us, lad. 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

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Sans Naminiatri and pay me chow. 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
0: Amen. And ye ye nsu ya da se self free why
1: okay wa so me da wa so ase why
0: okay me da se
1: yeah okay yeah. bye
0: it was your fault you knew I'm from Paul. I know just another pay. I'm a cheerful. In the end, it's near. It's near. Say, Ghana Jollof or so, and I'm no soa. Your cheer noa. You didn't free touch my. I didn't copy and cry. You did it noa and answer. I didn't call court to her. I didn't call the reminding no 2 weeks. Now, no, not a swing. The lawyer, a year so called pre-bay a man. I was here in the same way. See, eh? A lawyer, a debuff, a baffo, a war. On also, national security, yes, on Barbacino. And who is Mbibri? A Kodawi. Now, what you drew here, here, Copribia, ma, Baba, way. And also, no court, no say, won't cross it now. A judge if we na a ye meeting. No. And into the quack of him, a friend's a Monday, and into no, yen sign for Baba one and Cotrim. Into no, Baba one, no, at a stream. And then Koda. Bafo lawyer who you charge no and then so now what she mu and so free honoma and you could for lead by Remonacha and then crew for tone and suffer no lawyer or no acquire and ra nano yeah detain lawyer no say yeah mano yeah charge no. An internal bill I had to need to so 15 million charge. I had a bono a busia was you a D charge. I had a bono sky that's so a 2.5 million and amount for cassette charge. I had a bony per crano say ye charge. Ya and no crack crano sky that's so 2.5 million. Now bill I had a true so 15 million and then an amount for every few amount for us. And a cup a basso nano. Give it to you, Honsem, the aquaco drew. Say, in your bill, no, Emma, a year lawyer, no, and now you have a beard. But that's a tree. You go for a sweet year now, and no, a pressure. 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
1: Yeah, morning abu.
0: Morning o ejisay
1: na boko nyamane pae bona onzo
0: nyame adom.
1: I don't know. Carl Val, you know, Trassi, you know, 175, you know. Think it's sad of what say, Yenchen and Sunanka, it is Atama. When the poker on my say, my dear, dear Tony, you know, no one, you'll be Yamano. Think it's sad of what say, Danusua, Mummy Jayamua. Now, in Katanichi, Krakura. Yellow Paddy, I'm a buyer. Adia, Medisa, Adofu in any drone, after what we use, I'm not for you now, Swati, Amami.
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0: one of the
1: press before
0: as well as the matter. I say press be as a for a work a ye Killisbeck. Now can't the trust and run be opening a hantina may question. Aha,
1: any problem?
0: Okay, and ye, you know, a press be as a for a war a ye Killisbeck. Honor ye, you know. But your time, no, you say time, no?
1: Okay.
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1: our president, so capture this. Your Excellency, my name is Luis Cecilia Dupoko. I'm a Catholic priest. Respectfully, give listening ear to people who will tell you the truth. This nation, in all indication, is not going the right direction. Those who are telling you that this nation is going the right direction are telling you lies. Some of us have prayed, and we know people who are working behind the scenes to turn this nation over. I'm going to give you two biblical examples from the Old Testament. You profess to be a believer. I'm speaking to you not as an ordinary Ghanaian who curse, but as a man of God and a servant of the Most High. In 1 Kings 22, some prophets, 40 of them, surrounded Ahab. They prophesied to him what he wanted to hear, but not the truth. There was only one discerning voice. That prophet was called Micaiah. Ahab did not listen to him. It led to his death. Your Excellency, you are a Christian. Ghana is not a Christian country, but we have a Christian majority. Any attempt, any schemes to run this country over by unseen hands will never happen. Whether you are aware or not, some of us will bear this out. We know what the Lord has revealed to us. Those working behind the scenes to influence the nationhood of this country. You promised to stop galamsey within your first 100 days. We've gone beyond that. Forgive me if this were not the exact words. Galamsey has worsened under your tenure. Nobody is able to speak about it. People speak genuinely, and social media persons, young people, come to insult and attack them. It will be good for you to listen to these discerning voices. You have a few years to leave the scene. It's either you allow God to make a name with you, or you disgrace yourself before you leave the scene. On our part, we are going to pray for you, because God has chosen us to do that. It's up to you, Your Excellency, to listen. Make the right decisions for the good of this country. Abusiafo, Ghana yare. Yensuo essay. Enu ameka kire mu kwada so, suo na sei. And a little space bia obenya bia near the sea stores. Yenyuni nchire ma ho. Nchire ma enfa no mbe dia gro. Any little space store, nobody is thinking about them. Mo amote kwai so kokobin kwaso ubetimi ako confession ene unko duru fie no wasa e bone adai traffic obedim no obetwe sa edi nkrofo atem sa eti enra confession kra moko yi obi asa edi atem okwan no so sa nti wasa akosi udadam it's the truth it's not your fault a kwa ye betimi aye near the 5 minutes every kokobia duru hano it can take you 1 hour and you are losing business hours on that stretch. Politicians, opinion leaders use this route and nothing is being done about it. What is wrong with us? MPs are traveling. Ministers are traveling. Muko humbi wan krofu kruso. Ano mo jaye di atantai sa. The Catholic Church has set aside 1st September every year as a prayer for what?
2: Nature.
1: Creation. World Day of Prayer for Nature Creation. Tenya mempae Eden asampae webesi ne. 2 Chronicles 7:14 was me maya osuro me no. Se obo me di no nya adwen sakira me sa o man ne yade. I want to speak to you.
0: We ne Kalek Bishop Edu Poku Oditudwa. Yeah, we are somewhere in mood.

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1: 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every say, Ombe to me, and meet this bail condition. 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Number 2, the most funniest aspect of it and number 2 say they are investigating him for money laundering and causing financial loss to the state to a state institution a friend of SIC Life Savings and Loans. Yes, our state institution, you know, now our managing director, no, you must have been. Now our deputy managing director, now our board chairman. Yeah, Omona involved in all this arrangement. Now, AJ Bafo who only represented the firm as a judgment creditor or a lawyer. Or no mum, and you could say, or charging for causing financial loss to an agreement entered into by the managing director of the company. Minti bi kura da ba ni nyina mu no de na abey de o man no na asemi beto dwa ewie ye no na lawyer fo bebrebe yakọ Facebook e chere bi o lawyer Martin Pebu de wa ha Mosaji fo Oliver Bakavoma wo professor Kwaku Azar

0: 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professor Kwaku Azebu say on interest in law won ti bi da onim ba bi as a charges yiku e free ba eya de na lawyer ni on represent a state entity and he charge no for misappropriation of funds for money laundering sika ben no laundry why sika ena the honorable na naje ba fo wa alonda ye ti e de sa charge na bon so I phone baba kavon wa de on wa chire ho no se em se eye ohu ni se eye a personal score and will be to say Raymond Acha a person was settled with this government. And yes, sir, charges a crack yoko abubo dini nano. Or who any of the charges are? And what's your prefer? And the two bits is a lawyer, nana a jay bafu waso. Ain't he? Say, Afrena utimia yoko at the 50 million Ghana cedis bay with insurances at your toe. Brother a jay bay waso. Say almost all me investigating for an alleged 2.2 million cedis legal fees. Yeah, no cry. According to commercial court, Accra commercial court documents, say they know I'm a king country one. Legal fees is shame. Say, Echo Swiss for only two other man, lawyer, and AJ Balfour, a 284,000. There is nowhere in the commercial court document you can say 2.2 million in your chair. Echo Swiss for only Egypt to say, Omubetu ya 15% of the judgment debt, which is 14,964,271.19. NHNO, through agreement, sa 2.2 million, okra, ama so mumu ya 284,000. And okra, enye SIC as the state entity, in the trace, kanede ma lawyer, ajiba fuwa. Enye Echo Swiss, fono, the third party, omukoto equity for na sase. And I agree, say, you bet you say, a legal fees no edia maloya, a jiba fuwa. Enti, yakwa kudurunti yehe, say, a lawyer for a hodua, a mekan doya, lawyer attachiani adieno. Ida say, so umbe court, akwa kwe say, 50 million Ghana cedis ni ibi huyen so,
1: edia bafo mkana say. Ejani o se bi MPs ne ani other colleagues o mu ko ja no kra no ejeje na gate na o mu nim de e ko so
2: no kra se me ne se me be do has say some 13 minutes ago 4 o'clock and a era asafoji MP for bosome frem mamete enyante yes from be 11 o mu ko do ye na fi na lawyer ba for ne lawyer tachia era in the
1: demo
2: until all this one they were just being kept outside but the American said time on years on be effective arrest you know and the BBI was unintelligent and unwise my mentor of Bible class he will be BBI who coin and you BBI and so naturally said breakfast will be BBI who coin naturally said BBI and as we and as or send phone so I can ask him or see BBI I want a
1: merit
2: she asemi fare ba yinyina no da bia me pese me put in this way fane say mp ne kro nye mp fato nchen and look at the conduct of the yuko officer for kind section 3 of your criminal and other offenses Procedure Act Act 30. E chere o se se me pese me chewa. Me ba te se engineer ti e na me de mensa kano. Na ma kache o se you are under arrest for A, B, C, D reasons. Na oba na o se who invite you be. Invitation in law. It's invitation as it is. As it is. Se me invite o se na me call to the bar me de amawa opa na opa. Ma ma na o se obe arrest me and then you go through the proper route. Ba o kache se who invite no so. Me tiwechi. Intimate to me kind of team of friend a young lawyer say. Afu akwa ja interview na ni afrem yuko na untu tu ka dey ADHD. Ma me ne said that. Na sebe eh ajo atena ne kem. Na obusa ne say na wo kra wo so free yuko na dey ne chere say wo yuko. What she green and a black me grow make yan so bi she green ni black a. Onye yi paso hina na onye yi paso hima. Chere wo ID ni ehu say wo free yuko wo say affairi. And wa kwaje court warrant you could have even prevented this if indeed wo person wo arrested her. But as seven kra no ne fare by dey.
1: Yes,
2: the case be the SIC life insurance. SIC life savings and loans. Na di etie ne se mampeni mahama breso no di eno ye MD no ono ne ene oye managing director
1: wasaso ababiem
2: yes. Okay. Na o manko fobi loan aye from equity savings and loans
1: yes
2: na loan no nyina ne interest na kodi 14 million Ghana cedis
1: yes
2: ena na na rodan kwa kufu ado ba e o appoint ye maame ama from poma
1: yes.
2: Ono so ye lawyer ni sa obedi abenya no no se da bi e ka we di ese yetimeje and no call lawyer
1: and no say production they are to screen you see
2: good in fact wa she ne kama ama from poma and wo ho and obo oba sa akode e baafo awua chimbe se omunko jeka ne mano in fact equity for no lawyer and yesu am mp
1: John
2: Darko
1: edaho
2: na equity for a lawyer and a yes one MP.
1: Yes.
2: John Darko. John Darko.
1: Edaho.
2: Na your friend is a Libya Boga. A bad debt recovery, a woman, you don't charge from the outset. O charge it based on Sika Ubiti Maje.
1: Okay.
2: Into debt recovery day, a chacha and a walk out.
1: Okay.
2: Into a year of Huntimiko J.
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0: Ghana mremuno yenim se the chief justice and they decide say this particular case there enko court we this particular case enko court we enti yede na yoko si afa there they are working hand in hand with the attorney general's office since when and attorney general's office it to me decide where and when a suspect should be tried since when e course that be say na the attorney general ya or no represented or yet a party to this case or representing the state in this case or no mum and a air working with yoko a chere court to crop any brekura yan fan and ij belwa and cocot very interesting unless maybe now in a name say you may be a kasiye e koso e wo kumase baba yara sports stadium yankopon ya domo china. The new patriotic party, that is the National Delegates Congress. Party no be electing national executives, the national chairman, national secretary, the national treasurer, the first vice, the second vice, the third vice, national youth organizer, national women organizer, Nasara Wing, national communications director there, Dennis Miracle Sabwaji Echo on the post intino automatically he's been declared the national communications director for the new patriotic party. And the penny for who dona Ewo Kumasi, His Excellency, the flag bearer of the party, His Excellency Dr. Mahmoud Bawumia is in Kumasi. In fact, former executives are in Kumasi. Former President, His Excellency Nana Addo-Dankwa Akufo-Addo, former President, His Excellency John Ajekum Kufo, Omu Nyina Okumase, to honor the occasion tomorrow. 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To my mitchell, a jumedi BC, and the anna, a tied in a buck, my seman to me who know any dinkomo. But this is the case, say the MPP fraternity in a bukumase, but otune near or huniba. As I reho, young heard the video of His Excellency Dr. Mahmoud Bawumia paying a visit to lawyer Ajiba Fuwa. 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

0: Economic and Organized Crime Office, head office, it says voluntary surrender and arrest of Nana Ejie Balfour. The Yoko wishes to inform the general public that Nana Ejie Balfour, senior partner of Sakodie Balfour Ewa and Partners, voluntarily surrendered himself at the premises of Yoko today at approximately 10 a.m. to assist in investigations, to assist investigators in ongoing investigations. His appearance follows several months of efforts by the office to secure his attendance before investigators in connection with the ongoing investigations into allegations relating to criminal conspiracy, financial loss to SIC savings and loans, money laundering, tax-related offenses, and other matters under investigation. The office subsequently commends the applicable investigative and operational procedures in respect of Mr. Balfour Ewa. In accordance with those procedures, Mr. Ewa was subsequently placed under arrest and is currently cooperating with the investigators as the investigative process proceeds. Eyoko further wishes to assure the public that its investigations will progress professionally, independently, and in accordance with due process. The office will continue to pursue all relevant lines of inquiry, examine the available evidence, and afford all persons involved their rights under the Constitution and applicable laws. The public is therefore urged to allow the investigative and judicial process to proceed without speculation or premature conclusions regarding the culpability of any individual. Yoko will provide further information when it is appropriate and legally permissible to do so. And it's signed by the head of corporate affairs. And that's the statement that Yoko issued. So what is the story? Now, from the perspective of lawyers for Balfour Ewa, they have been told about this situation with SIC, that Balfour Ewa was hired by the state insurance company, particularly its branch of savings and loans, to retrieve money for them. Now, the story is here. Let's get to story. Jack Akable, Joseph Akable, who is a lawyer, puts out the story on social media. By and large, a lot of it is being corroborated. And so here we go with it. Thank you, Joseph Akable. He says the Balfour Ewa story. And he talks about the Yoko securing a warrant. So the story begins in 2018. SIC Life Savings and Loans placed $3.9 million with equity savings and loans at 29% to 30% interest. So this is the story is that SIC, the state's insurance company that has a savings and loans branch. These savings and loans, what they do is that when they take money from you and I, they invest it in another place. And that's how, you know, the men's gold thing became bazaar, et cetera, et cetera. But SIC is registered, properly registered, and so is equity. So SIC took their money and invested with equity. They gave equity $3.9 million, and they expected, according to the contract, that SIC will be taking back from equity 29 to 30% of that. So 3.9 and then 29, 30%, you can calculate it. And that's what SIC were expecting back. I think they had a duration, sometimes 90 days, sometimes 120 days. So that's the business they did. At this stage, Balfour Ewa is not part of the conversation. He is sitting in his law firm doing his work. SIC go and enter into this relationship. As they do all the time, it's very regular for SIC to loan their money somewhere. That's very regular. And then the agreement is that 30, 20%. Okay. Equity defaulted. That is to say, equity could not repay SIC the time that they should pay SIC. So equity defaulted. And then SIC, at the stage that equity has defaulted, now hired Balfour Ewa's firm in May 2020, and they sealed in June 2020 with the MP signing the writ himself. So because equity defaulted and they were not paying SIC, SIC decides to take legal action against equity within the context of their business. That's also normal. It's at that stage that the SIC are looking for a lawyer to take the action, and they find Balfour Ewa at his law firm, Sakodie Balfour Ewa and Associates, and then he agrees to take the action, of course, at a fee, but we'll get to that in a minute. Okay, so let's move on. The claim that they made against the equity people was 6.5 million Ghana cedis. So SIC had invested 3.9 million. They were expecting 29 to 30% of that. They are not getting their money. They take legal action and they compound all the interest and say that, look, you guys, at this stage, you owe me 6.5. So their claim in the legal action is for 6.5 million. Then in July 2020, the courts gave SIC judgment, which was enforced at 10 million, 10.86 million. In December 2023, A 31.93 acre equity land at Adamaro Bay Oyibi was attached, and the court set an auction reserve price of 25 million cedis. Okay, so let me explain this as well. So SIC actually go to court to look for 6.5 million. Now, it appears that equity people don't take the case seriously. So a judgment is entered in favor of SIC. And the court says SIC should be given 10.86 million. So in December of 2023, in pursuit of getting this money for SIC, they go into equity insurance people, their matters. And then they find that there's a 31.93 acre land, which can be sold at 25 million. And out of that, they do that all the time. Out of the 25 million, if they're able to sell the land, then they will give the SIC their money, which would have been 10.86 million. So equity insurance people, they owe SIC. They don't have money. The courts give judgment for SIC. SIC and the courts find out that they have some land in their name and that land can be taken. Usually, they probably write to Lands Commission and Lands Commission will deliver that information very quickly. So that's also quite normal. Let's move on. Iyoko says at this stage then that Equity sold the same land to EcoSwiss Investment for 21 million while it was under attachment. EcoSwiss filed a claim on 17 July 2024, which Iyoko says stalled the auction. Okay, so this is the issue. So Equity Insurance, they have the land. 31 something acres. The court has it. They value at 25 million, something like that. Okay. So the court now says an auctioneer should go into auction, take the land, auction it, sell it at least 25 million, and then let SIC have their money because they won the court case. Bafuewa is SIC's lawyer up until this point, and he remains their lawyer throughout. So what happens? Then, whilst they are getting into the auction, because documentation go on, they find that, this equity people, the land that we are looking for to sell to pay SIC back, apparently, or actually, they have sold it. They have sold it to somebody called EcoSwiss. So EcoSwiss says that, the land is for me. I have paid 21.76 million for the land of Ghana City. So the land is for me. I'm not giving any land to anybody. And so EcoSwiss finding out that the property that they believe is theirs, an unencumbered property that they believe is theirs, that they believe that they legitimately got it from the equity insurance, is actually under court attachment and that SIC is coming after the land. So on 17th July 2024, they take legal action. EcoSwiss takes legal action and say that the land that you have attached for somebody for SIC, I have bought that land. It is no longer for the person who owes you, for which reason you may have power to attach it. You don't have power to attach it anymore because I have bought the land for 21 million. All right. Now we move on. The terms of settlement are dated 18 July. EcoSwiss will pay 5 million in full and final settlement of a debt that had grown to 14 million. It will also pay 15% of the full 14 million as SIC's lawyer fee, about 2.2 million. So let's pause there and go on. So in this conversation now, SIC sees that the way the thing is going, they might be in problem because the property that equity have, which was going to be sold to pay. I'm guessing that's the real only property they found. Maybe the equity people, they are running aground. You know, these loan people today, this, tomorrow, that. So they're probably running aground. And so they have some property. That's the only thing they have left. And the property now has been sold. And so you can battle it legally. You can battle equity legally. But if equity don't have money, they don't have money. And they're not a human being that you can catch and put in prison. If they are bankrupt, they are in America, they'll go and file for bankruptcy and you're out. So if they are bankrupt, they are bankrupt. This is what they have. So SIC think through it and say that, okay, EcoSwiss, to make matters simple, you pay us the money. EcoSwiss says, well, I can think about it because I also want my peace. So, all right, let's talk. At all times, Bafuewa is acting as SIC's lawyer in all the negotiation. Let's talk. They agree that 5.5 million for SIC is sorted. And then they at the beginning of the conversation, SIC say that, pay us our money and also pay the legal fees. We, SIC, we are not going to pay the legal fees because you have created all this problem. So you are paying SIC their money and then you, the EcoSwiss, you will pay the legal fees. Okay, so they agree.
1: Yeah, good morning.
2: Good morning.
1: Yeah.
2: I had diversional titles via MZ. Government need use to cover the cocaine recently. I sent you a Holland.
1: Mm-hmm.
2: Tinaise cover up on Guan or Moye, and above we won a bear center stage. Any other journalist before? Any of these stories, na mom? It will be a kid. Of Amo, you're sunny in a Labadi beach, there were hot da.
1: Yeah,
2: yeah, yeah. Sorry, I assume you'll be at 20 a boo now.
1: Yeah.
2: Hey.
1: Yeah.
2: Now, baby, won't be on one year, Juma, honest. A 30 years, Busum you. I bet you, Uncle Foka, of Amonoko Boom in a diner. On one year, Juma, on a if they are made any Tiomoka. About any Timodio. Nakoka, I'll see what you want. 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Because opposition o kwa un, because what they are doing of amon, en fa kwa amon. A de papa ne wo na wo beye no. A wa so ye, if amon krumu ya ye ti ye, sa a police fo, amon ni msin kofo den kofo ni oma ye juma. But I don't know how many people go so because we are watching say, oh, my grant, you know, and yeah, Juma, and you know, we are watching say, baby, oh, my Juma, no, be silly one, no, ma. They will find ways and means to eat. Oh, at the end, the laws, and you know, be any escape, yeah, any change to me, yeah, two look at cra, yeah, Jem, and I said, what would it be? Be I'm up, I don't know. And the Amadia, a drama, and be before some move on to a move for next time when they come to power. No mu nya power now mu hu de we on be use power na fa ah e dey listen obi so dey need yaba.

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1: 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Notice credit ma omo. It was just a very short notice. 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
2: I was backing up, sir.
3: Don't come for later before the taxi.
2: So I can't still work.
3: No,
2: you need to back up.
3: Just go back. Go back.
2: That's okay, but what you did wasn't right.
3: Don't touch it.
2: Yeah. 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

0: Et Julius Debra, Wesson. 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It is only the NDC that can conjure such vicious drama just to entice gullible voters in their various constituencies. And the Honorable Retana Odolesowa and so Tiniso Bwe Bwe Bwe and Yasem Kitu Bwe Bwe Bwe Bwe and so the go on one kasana by Triso. Sir Omu Etete ne manfwa Ewo de la Pleasure Beach. Yanko he sa video no so. Yan to course.
1: What is ongoing at the Labadi Beach? The people of Lula, as member of parliament, we are expressing our displeasure of what has happened. Because people are earning their livelihoods here. And you cannot say, you just get up as a hotel, we have given you land to build the Labadi Beach Hotel, and now this is the reward of the people. About this one, it is the Labadi Beach Hotel with their board chairman who is leading this exercise. Government has no knowledge. I will want to put it on record. Government has no knowledge about this. There are investigations. The Labadi Beach Hotel and their board chairman leading the exercise.
0: And also any chabu, you know, the MPC demolition yakoso, ever in Pesuaso by the government, or also see only more way. Interesting times ahead. The medium free de la Pleasure Beach demolition, Bruhaha, Namedemo Elbo Ediura Yoko. Yeka say,

0: by the government or no so ni mo way. Interesting times ahead. Ke medemo free the la Pleasure Beach demolition bruhaha. Na medemo elbo e de wura iyoku. Ye ka say according to lawyer Samuel Atachia. Sa iyoku statement on the Bible ten say oma place 50 million bill condition. Ewo lawyer na na je be for wa so lawyer Atachia chiri ma enye no kru. O si iyoku mo obi amane e kunfa. No bail condition has been placed on lawyer Nanege Bafowa. Na yoko ye yes, I said ye beya. Ombeman asa demune. Na nyakupon ya domwa mande. On to me unko court enko represent Salome with Tibafu. It's very, very interesting. Yoko circulate information. Ewa bonte se wa placing 15 million Ghanaese cedis with three sureties bail. Ewa lawyer Nanege Bafowa. Lawyer Samalatachia wa no ye legal representative so say. Omunti bibian fenfri yoko. As to any bail condition. Yeah, lawyer. About 1255, I'm going to say, lawyer, that's what you say, you're custody. Yeah, I'm going to say, say investigation, say do the same, say DNA, I'm going to say. The member lawyer, Samuel Atachia, and so no, the latest outcry on the treatment of his colleague and former, of his colleague and MP, lawyer, Naleji Bafowa, Ewo Iyoku custody.
1: Iti ye ye ye shesi ye nya ye ye benya unmonya for samo atachia esquire na fi ye shesu betumia confirm 50 million Ghana cedis bill ya making kind ewo my joy online.com asat now cancel matchion
2: major so
1: pato boko die
2: already do more ye
1: now client want to say
2: afena mi po huno
1: okay na 50 million Ghana cedis bill ne soa yet here with three sureties no. And also, what a handsome Yabo Mani.
2: And you know, correct? Hey, and they make a crown and say, only I am compass on the Tumon Cassette, and the Never Court, and then my arrest warrant, no more money bill. Then so, Neil want to say, and your court on the Reno. And you couldn't, if you are a friend, say, arrest warrant, no. We in your bench warrant that knuckle. Aha, nti nisere se yen confuse ni ama no na yen hwe na oye MP sebe sebe so on one dey would feel e ye den na sebe sebe so be ka se e detain no ah on one dey dey pe ne ko odo na arrest warrant ni se 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kwa so say
1: enti ah enti say enye no kra no say say no na se bi a wunya nru yoko ho nti na ye mo wa mane no 50 million bill I say my kan no
2: na se yoko for empeni for no nyina minimum
1: okay
2: me ti e para me bi say mo se no kra. Yes.
1: Oh, okay. Yesterday happening, Sandra. Late night, Yanamugusua, Ewoyoko, Emontenso, any detention, Nana Jeba for your client, Woman Aman of Quine Ankofi. Obebeka say, allegations are a Dahon Momos Omoyeshimu, Omaka, money laundering, yes, tax related offenses, and criminal activities, conspiracies, any idea. 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
2: 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Na why in the Jumawee? Or yeah, in the Jumawee, you know. Oh, bra, oh, yeah, friends, property, umbre attached, yeah, equity, savings and loans. And no, yeah, me boy, no, who property, you know, attached. And no, property, no, attached, you know, I want to am a friend, another company. Only a friend in Clayman. And no, uncle, so a friend interpreted action. On presses, umbre, no, umbre, fa property, no. I say near what a property in a free judgment debtor, no. equity savings and also would have been pendulum to permit no yen settle matter. And on settle matter no. And all your terms of settlement. And as I see life no so a sign ye say we need a panel because you see kahun here and you bring out a metric call to manson. Mama, as my make catch away. Law ne woman in the same lawyer ni away in a juma. I see a chair saying now, as I see life on a sign, terms of settlement. No, it is as I see life no crown. Oh, to be Zanya who complain unto a friend has to pay by condo because all non sign is so she can't get the mind here. Pay some no one is up. No, me who near because I let the lawyer near in a juma send me. And then I gave up for a year. If I don't emphasize, I'm not going to say it.
1: Okay. It's sir, I feel now we share with client and one.
2: Yes.
1: Expectation no idea after say we no
2: Sebeli. Mr. Anstress on money bill. Oh, you're a member of parliament. Uncle baby, yeah. Uncle Rano, then you have to say when you have one quarter about Kumasichina. Nothing, you see a Monday, between you see a Monday. Oh, Queen. MP no queen, MP no arau. And then me and the only new animal lawyer for MPCB. And I'll call her. Then you know, and Nanti call you. You're 10 hours now, boy, 11. If you only number is 923. So, I'm a near fair moon run. But if you say, Yema, I didn't get so a power play, Nemum, Ibu, Ghana for. Ghana ni bi info boomano so we wonye onipa bi oyɛ common criminal a wo bedwane akɔba bi ha nya fa bi no mano no investigation so one person to us on to am investigation so
1: na yedim sɛ man hia south mra sɛ bedwane na na gye ba fo wa oni yo consensem ebra no wo SIC na wo kan wo ho na ekowie kire yesi sikasem bi ntutu yɛ kɔyɛ basane ade ni huu bupa maa yinyane tiye se yoko kwa kwa kota kwa kwa ji bench warrant odi kwa kwa arrestino enura ena nana jeba fuwa wanane loya yura tatia kwa yeso nuwa kasane ni huwa ba wanchempu ese yoko eni

You read Jaco, Easy Akano, a wine and in Sabeca. A month for you say, Don't board you and a betrayal by Mano. Watching I be here, and you may be here in the BC.

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Na or say, a year national, Yabashe, a tuntum, any fita, black and white, and in Tino, Mumaya and Shedden so. Umbasha, see, a numre, a do a nun do, nay, the acopim, a homache, no nine, and in Tino, Uma, Yenche, and so. My 17th October, no, said the Munina, Munim no, said the Ganam Bezia Bahanoma, Yaboda Uruno, Ghanaian community in Aboda Uruno, Moma, Yenche, and also Enso, Pase, Ebebaso, and Oshaba Bestrassi, and a 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Krumwa, your door super, and into my shannon. So say, Ebeba, do do mu, ya, if you know nine air chrono, and na town hall meeting, no, a bechassi, and to know by your wadding, you know, and tempt no nine, no, and if no numino, nina, you know, I if you homa, na, I come, na, if Abusia ha ena medemu ebesie mo amwonka bwa titiro mpese moye yeye mamu no mumodia na muma enzaka

Like I told you, I have the reason why I have to repeat this song this very afternoon, because we are talking about freedom. And German is, celebrating their unification today. The day in German, they call it Tag der Deutschen Einheit. So one will ask me, why is that? Is it that David is celebrating this wonderful day with his German colleagues? Yeah, only the slave knows the feelings of the other slave. And that is one of our African proverbs. And I know that to be in a bandage is not something easy at all. But when I talk about freedom, it was a day that the Germans got their freedom, we can say that under subjugation. And if I don't want to make a mistake, let me go back to the Wikipedia, how he tried to translate or try to explain the meaning of the German Unity Day and how it affects the world as a whole. And the German Unity Day is the national day of Germany, celebrating on 3rd of October as a public holiday. It commemorates German reunification in 1919, when the German Democratic Republic, that's East Germany, ceased to exist and joined the Federal Republic of Germany, which is the West Germany, so that for the first time since 1945, there existed a single German state. German Unity Day on 3rd October has been the German national holiday since 1990. So today is a special holiday. That's where we're talking about reunification was formally completed. An alternative choice to commemorate the reunification could have been the day the Berlin Wall came down. That is the 9th of November 1989, which coincided with the anniversary of the proclamation of the German Republic in 1918. However, the 9th of November was also the anniversary of the first large scale that led pogroms against Jews in 1938. So the day 9 November in German history, formal reunification was chosen instead. It replaced the German Unity Day on June 17th, the national holiday of the Federal Republic of Germany from 1954. So it is something historical. Germany has historically associated various dates with its nationhood and unity. Before 1871, in the area where the single state of Germany now exists, different kingdoms and principalities existed. After the unification of Germany and the founding of the empire 1871, there was still no common national holiday. The said Antag was, however, celebrated every year on September 2nd, recalling the decisive history of the Franco-Prussian War on 2nd September 1870. Before the empire was founded in 1872, there were calls for a national holiday, and there were three suggestions. No decision was made until 1873. The Sonderstag was moved to 18th January, or the day of the Frankfurt Treaty, that is the 10th May 1871. The Sonderstag soon also be celebrated at the universities and many German cities. It never occurred to them to think about Empire Parade or Emperor's Birthday. Some culture ministers of the states, especially the Prussians, decided that the Sonderstag would be an official festival in schools. Upon many suggestions, the date of Emperor's proclamation of 18 January would be established as the day of remembrance of the Emperor Wilhelm I, declaring this. This was also the day of the first Prussian coronation for the king, which should not fall into the shadow of a united German holiday. If I go on and I go on and I go on, and on I will bring you back to the democratic, to the historical event between 1700 till now. But in short, all that I just want to know that the 7th of October, the East Germany, the founding day in 1949, was celebrated on the 7th of October of Republic Day until the 40th anniversary in 1989. And after the wall of Berlin fell, the West German government and the East German government, they were able to come to a conclusion that okay, good. Now the wall has been fall down. The what that we can do is that
we have to bring ourselves together and then decide to unite forever and forever. And since the 3rd of October, 1990, Germans got their automatically independent, and they have been celebrating this day as the day that they chose to join together and wear a one map, a wonderful strong one, and they brought the two populations together. And now, if I am not afraid, I can say that it's now it's almost 85 million citizens residing in this continent, Africa. Someone is on my line, my dear brothers and sisters. Sorry, I have to go back for the one who is on the line.

0: Das ist von Luciano, Never Give Up My Pride. Never Give Up My Pride. Luciano, his artist name is Messenger, Ja Messenger. It is 60 minutes after 1 o'clock. And my dear brother is right down here. Akwasi, can you please introduce yourself?
1: Yeah, good afternoon, everyone who is listening to Radio Africa. I am Akwasi from Ghana, precisely Kumasi in Ashanti. Yeah, I am a Kan man. I extend my greetings to anyone who is just tuned to the Radio Africa. We are welcome and we hope to have a very presentable and sound news and everything. Thank you for listening. You are welcome.
0: Yeah. Thank you for listening. Thank you all for listening. That is my senior brother. Yeah, I was thinking that I'm older than him, but he said, "No, David, don't call me that." But I think we are on the same age. I'm very happy. Really, I'm very happy that I've got someone. I may be leaving next week, and he's going to take control for a while. And I'm very happy, really, that we got somebody who doing the substitution. And I know that eventually he will take control. He said, "No, he doesn't want to wear my mantle now," but I know that he's going to wear it. It is already this time. We are talking about the German Unification Day, and they celebrated it in 1919 in Berlin, capital, where the reunited, the reunification took place. The next year, 1921, they celebrated in Hamburg. 1992, Schwerin, state capital of Mecklenburg, Vorpommern, Saarbrücken, 1993, 1994, Bremen, 1995, Düsseldorf. You know, this every present year they do the celebration in a different place. 2001 in Mainz, you know, 2002, Magdeburg again, 2004, Erfurt, Potsdam, Kiel, Schwerin, almost every city here in Germany. They have been celebrating the German unification. And I'm very glad today that we are, you know, remembering such a wonderful day whereby people had the right to say that I have my right, I have my freedom, my destiny is upon my own hands. And I experienced it, you know, at that time I came here 85, and I followed it right down from the beginning. There was a political situation at that time in Russia. They called it the Glasnost, you know. And I remember one of the president, Gorbachev. He was one of the advocate of the unification. He supported the Germans very well. Together at that time, the president of America, and the political pillars were very, very strong. People were opposing this unification, but quite luckily for them, they just left the whole issue, you know, come to a consensus, and they said, "Okay, good, it is better if the East Bloc have accepted it, why not?" And so the two states joined together, the East and the West Bloc joined together, and they got their celebration, or they got their freedom. And it is something historical, and that's why I am also here to trying to proclaim that we are celebrating with them. This is the first time that I've been doing this thing, but I don't know. The reason perhaps it goes to, like I said, only a slave knows the feelings of his poor slaves. It is the first time in history that a Ghanaian government has sent a petition to the United Nations telling the Europeans and all, I wouldn't use the word Europeans, I would say that the colonial rulers, that, okay, they've done something bad to Africa, and at least they need a compensation. And this compensation, politically, they call it reparations. And they sent a petition to the United Nations, and they have agreed that they have to send the reparation to Africa. But there's still the big question arise, you know, to whom should they pay the unification? Which land, which country? Africa is big, and many, many countries also lost their people when they sent them to the West Indies, you know, in their sugar plantation farms and all these things. So it had been another debate that they are handling on it. So now they have established a committee calling those from the Caribbeans, you know, talking about when we talk about Caribbeans, Jamaican, Barbados, Filipinians, and many of them also have joined them. Not Filipinians, sorry. I'm talking about Barbados, Jamaica, and then Peru, and also some brothers in Haiti too have been invited, and they are still on it, working on it constructively, so that they will send the petition one more time, and then that is our conclusion. If we they don't know how much they are expecting or they are demanding, because I used to ask myself, how much does a lost soul cost? You know, you can never, I mean, value the money, compare money with a lost soul. And we're talking about millions of people who lost their lives on the way to the slavery area, slave trade area. And I think it is a very big issue that they are still handling. So, like I said, only the slave knows the feelings of his his member or his fellow slave. I'm just saying that I am very happy, and I'm very happy also that, you know, since I'm working out in this world again, that people have recognized their mistakes, and once they accepted it, then I think we have I have every right to say that we are on the right move. You know, we need negotiations no matter what. Past is past, but still, without yesterday, there will be no tomorrow. That's how the saying also goes. So once they have recorrected and then, I mean, handled these issues, I know definitely that the right time will come whereby people may say that, yes, we are now moving towards togetherness. Let's listen something from Akon. She said, today is a beautiful day.

you have just seen him, he is at Radio Africa. David is right now with you together with Akosi. But we are talking about German Reunification Day, but there is a giant African nation by name Nigeria who also had is celebrating her 66th anniversary, talking about Independence Day in Africa. Nigerians got their independence on the 1st of October. And so they are celebrating on the 66th Independence Day, and it is something powerful just to also to share with you and then listen this wonderful music which I'm dedicating to our Nigerian friends all over the world listening to our program this very afternoon. Nigeria is also having her 66th Independence Day, and I will bring in a very wonderful features that I got from a friend from Nigeria by name Omujere African, and he has sent a special message to our listeners, and I will definitely let you know, read it to you after this song, please.

0: Bayokuru News.
1: Met this guy also at Bushwalk African Festival at about say 17 years back. His real name is Lagbaja. Lagbaja. And I asked him, what is the meaning of Lagbaja? Lagbaja means a faceless person. A man, he was always wearing, you know, when I met him, he always wearing a mask. And I asked him, what does the Lagbaja means? And he told me that Lagbaja means a faceless person. And this guy, if you listen to his music, he has a hidden secret in life to share with you. Lagbaja.

First is honoring our ancestors, questioning Nigeria's independence. This is from Omujele Africa. He's a Pan-Africanist, and I've been a friend with when I met him in Accra by the Kwame Nkrumah centenary celebration. Most of the Pan-African advocates we met over there, that was 2018 in Accra. And that's where I got to know Mr. Omujele Africa. He's from Nigeria, from Edo State, precisely. October 1st, honoring our ancestors, questioning our independence. Revolutionary greetings, beloved Pan-Africans. As Nigeria marks 66 years of political independence, we must pause and ask a fundamental question. What exactly are we celebrating? Is independence simply the changing of a colonial flag, or should it represent the fulfillment of the dreams, sacrifices, and aspirations of those who fought for African freedom? In this special edition of the Pan-African Daily Message, we reflect on the legacies of our ancestors and liberation leaders, leaders like Nnamdi Azikiwe, Obafemi Awolowo, Herbert Macaulay, Kwame Nkrumah, Patrice Lumumba, Amilcar Cabral, Samora Machel, and Thomas Sankara, and examine the unfinished journey from the political independence to the genuine African self-determination. This is more than a celebration of October 1st. It is a call to remember, question, reflect, and recommit ourselves to the unfinished struggle for the African revolution. The struggles continue. Together, we will make the struggle for Africans' full freedom successful. By Ambassador Omujere, African Man, Chairman of African Man Development Initiative. And that is a special greetings and a special also remarks from Omujele Africanum from Nigeria. So I salute you all, our Nigeria friends. We are all celebrating together with the Germans too, as we are also they are also celebrating their unification day. The next song also goes to those who love really North African music. This one is from Jilari Boulem, the Moroccan Gnawa Vibe is the title.

one from Jilari Boalem, a Moroccan Gnawa vibe. I would like to bring you the program highlights. Exactly 2 o'clock, I will bring to you the news from the continent Africa, together with a Kwesi brother Kwesi. But before then, let me bring you the news tidbits. Ethiopia-Eritrea cut diplomatic ties as conflict escalates. Ethiopia and Eritrea have severed diplomatic relations as renewed fighting the northern Ethiopian raises fears of a wide regional conflict. Ethiopia announced the closure of its embassy in Asmara and expelled 10 Eritrean diplomats, accusing them of posing a national security threat. The Gen Z drives Kenya voter registration push. That's from Kenya too. A social media campaign led by the student journalist and civic mobilizer Ademba Adlans helped register 2.6 million new voters in Kenya with the campaign using rumors, music, and social media trends to encourage young people to participate. Adlans is now aiming to register another 2.3 million voters in the next round. The initiative comes as Kenya's Gen Z population, which played a major role in 2024 anti-government protests, increasingly looks towards elections as another way to influence politics. In Algeria too, Algeria Parliament has approved legislation introducing the death penalty for

room and cool the fan. And it goes on and it goes on and it goes on. And we bring you the full details of the news exactly at 2 o'clock. So stay in tune with us. But don't forget to exactly 2:30, we will also get in touch with our journalist from Ghana. He will bring us a live commentary of what is going on. The National Patriotic Party, they are organizing a special conference to special voting for the executives today, and I think the vibrant opposition, that's the National Patriotic Party, they are quickening themselves to get some good leaders to lead them, so that perhaps they can attempt again to wrestle power from the National Democratic Congress. But I think it's not going to be easy. The Mahama government is doing something great over there, and we know we are following it. We are in the foreign lands. We know what is going. We call it the diasporans. We've seen that, you know, the information going out shows that Mahama is gaining more points. But quite unfortunately, I don't think he is going to buy for the next Hartlepool presidential candidate as a presidential candidate, because his term of office may expire in 2 years' time. But there's been mobilization trying to doctor. This is the right word I will really use. They are trying to doctor the constitution, say that hey, he can join in again and make it 5 years. So if it has been approved, why not? Then he will still have 1 year again to put things right. And when you ask me of my opinion this time, all that I will say is that let those decision makers over there do their own thing. We are in the foreign land, and we know that democracy is democracy. And if it is written in the constitution that it should be 4 years, I, in particular, don't see the reason why they have to change the constitution. Because most of the African countries, when they try to change the constitution, before you realize, those people will be in power forever. And that is what I hate. It's a kind of movement to let the whole world know that we, the family of Yadema, we, the family of Cameroon President Biya, we are the best among the whole population. So we have to rule that one. It is not good at all. We call it dictatorship. And I condemn it. And I've been condemning it ever since. And so I don't see the reason why that kind of thing has to happen also to Ghana. And I know that Mr. Mahama, he has already said that he's not interested in that. But he's doing a great job putting the right path for the new generation to follow. And I hope that things will change, you know, for the best or for better for the new generation to come over. It is already gone. So the next song is also coming from a reggae musician. The name of the group is known as the Matons. People doesn't know this one. Only we, the old reggae fans, know this guy by name. The group is known as the Matons, and he's talking about Funny Man. Funny Man. Let's listen to this wonderful track coming on your way.

0: News comes, I think we have some of the results of the football competition which went out in Africa, talking about the African Cup of Nations qualification, right? So please, Kwesi, can you let it go, please?
1: Okay, African Cup of Nations qualifiers. That took place on the 29th of September. The results as follows. Comoros 1, Namibia 0, Lesotho 0, Morocco 2, Sudan, South Sudan 0, Egypt 5, Burundi 2, Algeria 2, Mozambique 4, Sudan 1, Ethiopia 0, Senegal 1, Madagascar 1, Tanzania 1, Ghana 2, The Gambia 4, Uganda 1, Libya 0, Zambia 2, Togo 0, Comoros 1, Rwanda 2, Guinea-Bissau 3, Nigeria 0, Gabon 2, Niger 0, Somalia 0, Cote d'Ivoire 2, Benin 2, Mauritania 1, Congo 1, Cameroon 1, and Liberia 0, Mali 1. These are the results as at hand. We have it at the news this time. We know that each and everyone is following the football qualification in Africa. It's a very interesting. How can Comoros beat Namibia 0-1-0, Lesotho and Morocco did well. We can say African champions is Moroccans. And then, but for the West game, we have this qualification is between Ghana and the Gambia. Ghana scored 2 goals, and from down, the Gambia beat them 4-2. This is the end of the qualification I had in my hand. Thank you.
0: It's getting interesting, actually. It is getting interesting. And, you know, we call it when the mighty falls. Who thought that a country like Ghana could be beaten by a tiny nation like Gambia, you know, in their own city,
1: in their own Accra, you know, their hometown, their home ground.
0: Four goes to 2. And I learned that Nigeria also lost 3-0 to Guinea-Bissau.
1: It's also wonderful.
0: That is something, you know, you can't predict football. That is how it goes. Anyway. My dear listeners, we still have a few minutes to leave, and I was with a very special track to the African jazz lovers, a guy from Cameroon that you are listening to his music right now. Let me go back for it again.

It's a jazz music from a brother from Cameroon. His name is Benz Benlenga. This one is from Rima. Who is that girl, the incoming one? So let's listen to it before the news comes in.

0: Harry's name is Rima Ayal Starr. Ayal Starr. Ayal Starr. Rima. Now the news from the continent Africa, and it's being read by David Adubuahen. There's something wrong somewhere, but I think we have to take it just like that. I don't see the reason why they have to take arms again, but that is what the news which is coming to our way right now. Let me come in with it. Ethiopia's new rebel war redraws alliance across the Horn of Africa. Ethiopia announced on Thursday that it was closing its embassy in the Eritrea capital, Asmara, and expelling 10 Eritrea diplomats suspected of activities posing a direct threat to the national security. Eritrea has no option but to reciprocate in kind and sever all diplomatic ties with Ethiopia, the Eritrean foreign minister said hours later, describing the expulsion of its ambassador as astounding. Ethiopia federal forces are battling an alliance of armed groups that includes the Tigray People's Liberation Front, that's TPLF, and the Amhara-Fano National Movement, whose fighters backed the federal government against the TPLF during the last Tigray War. Fighting is underway across parts of Tigray and the neighboring regions of Afar of Amhara in the most serious hostilities since a peace agreement ended the Tigray War in 2022.
1: Yeah, continue with the same news from the Ethiopia. The Ethiopia fighting killed 52 civilians in Tigray. At least 52 civilians have been killed during the 3-day heavy fighting around Amarata in Ethiopia, northern Tigray region. Government too appear to have taken control over the town and many be advancing towards Makare. Crashes have also spread through neighboring Amara and Afara regions. More than 700 wounded people have been reported being admitted to hospitals, supported by medicine and some from frontiers. The fighting followed a month of tension between the federal government and the Tigray People's Liberation Front, which accused each other of violating the 2022 peace agreement. Communication and banking services has been disrupted in Tigray, worsening the humanitarian situation. Dozens of foreign tourists remain stranded in Liberia after the airport closed. There are also concerns that Eritrea could become involved in this conflict.
0: The GIZ drives Kenya voter registration push. A social media campaign led by the student journalist and civic mobilizer Ademba Alliance helped register 2.6 million new voters in Kenya with a campaign using humorous music and social media trends to encourage young people to participate. Alliance is now aiming to register another 2.3 million voters in the next round. The initiative comes as Kenya's Gen Z population, which played a major role in 2024 anti-governmental protests, increasingly looks towards elections as another way to influence politics. Young people make up than 30% of voting age Kenyans under 35. But analysis say it remains uncertain whether this digitally driven movement can translate into organized political influence. Alliance say the campaign is not aligned with a particular party or candidate.
1: Now to South Africa. SADC to participate in the 8th AAU Media Coordination Meeting. South Africa Development Committee, GABAL. Documents. The chairperson of the South Africa Development Committee, SADC, His Excellency Mr. Sako Matabolo Ramazusa, President of South Africa, the Republic of South Africa, together with the Executive Secretary of SADC, His Excellency Mr. Eriza M. Mugosi, will participate in the 8th African Union AU Media Coordination Meeting to be held in El Manian, Arab Republic of Egypt, on 4th October 2026. The AU Media Coordination Meeting is the participating platform for engaging between the African Union Region Economic Communities, RAC, and a regional mechanism, RAMOS. The meeting served as to strengthen institution coordination, harmonize policy implementation, and advance Africa continental integration agenda in line with the aspiration of Agenda 2063, the Africa we want.
0: The Africa we want. We end it over there. Then let's come in with us on the news on the northern part of Africa, Algeria. Algeria approves death penalty for arson. Algeria's parliament has approved legislation introducing the death penalty for people convicted of deliberately setting fire to forests, woods, or fields following deadly wildfires during a severe heat wave. The law also extends capital punishment to child abduction involving torture, sexual assault, or mutilation. Algeria has retained the death penalty and its criminal code, but has not executed anyone since 1993. The government said the tougher penalties are needed to combat what it describes as organized arson.
1: Now, news from Niger. FAG call for urgent investigation over a missing journalist, which is very important. International Federation of Journalism, Brussels. According to information to available to the FAG, Kaka left the right, that is, office of the capital Niamey at the 7 p.m. on 31st August 2016 to return home, but never arrived. His family and colleagues has been unable to contact him, and his vehicle is also reported missing. More than a month later, no public accounts has been established where he or he was went and happened to him. The Pan-African Federation of Journalism stands in solidarity with the Kaka's family, has collaborated at the RTS and the generals across Niger and other African Unions Commission, AUC, and the Africa Commission on Human Rights, People Rights, ACHPRC, to intervene with that delay, press for his free return, and ensure that his case is not allowed to be disappeared from the attention.
0: Okay. Women face widespread abuse across war-torn Sudan. Women's rights organizations in Sudan are warning widespread sexual violence, exploitation, and detention of women and girls as the ongoing conflict leaves many abuses undocumented. Advocates have reported cases of gang rape, sexual slavery, torture, and the detention of women and girls, women in several parts of the country, including Darfur, Khartoum, and Kordofan. They said the fear of retaliation, insecurity, and weak documentation systems mean the women in several parts of the country that live. They said that fear of retaliation, insecurity, and weak documentation systems reported cases are likely to represent only a fraction of the actual scale of abuse. Displaced women and girls face particular risk, while hunger, the collapse of livelihoods, and disruption of to education and increasing their vulnerability. Women's rights groups are calling for stronger protection and justice mechanism as the conflict continues.
1: Okay, to Botswana. Botswana criticized for killing 23 elephants for independence celebration. Botswana has been authorized the killing of 23 elephants and other wild animals for meat as part of the celebration of marking the country's 60th anniversary of independence. Drawing criticism from animal rights and conservation groups, the Elephants Protection Society warned that using elephants for celebration feasts could undermine the conservation efforts and engage in poaching. The decision has also sparked concern over hygienic and diseases aimed at foot, mouth, and mouth outbreak. Local officials are calling for the meat to be processed and distributed more safely. Botswana has more than 1,300 elephants and defend regular hunting as a way to emerge safety for the wildlife conflict and human relationship. Yeah.
0: Violence disrupts Ebola responses in DR Congo. The Ebola response in the Democratic Republic of Congo has been severely disrupted. Ongoing violence, including the destruction of a key patient transit center in Ituri province. The center had provided essential services to people fleeing conflict. However, thousands have since been abandoned by the Kingun's displacement camp following reports of military activity and gunfire. Fighting has also displaced thousands elsewhere in Ituri and disrupted the transport of laboratory samples and Ebola patients. Two people involved in the Ebola response were reportedly killed in neighboring town Kivu. The outbreak has spread across seven provinces, with more than 8,000 confirmed infections and 4,000 deaths reported.
1: In Somalia, news from Somalia. Somalia families faces renewed violence as hunger crisis worsens. Children have been killed and injured in renewed fighting. In Bosa, Somalia, with a health facility also damaged. According to the UNICEF and other humanitarian agencies, crisis between the government forces and the fighters loyal to the former Southwest State President has intensified in recent weeks, adding to already severe humanitarian crisis. About 2 million children across Somalia are actually or severely malnutritious, while 2,600 people in Bosnia face catastrophic food insecurity. Families are also struggling with displacement, drought, flooding, and conflict. Humanitarian funding cuts has also sharpened reduced food assistance. The World Food Program now reaches just over 6,700 people, compared with more than 4 million during the previous crisis.
0: Yes, I think I have to go back for the news again with what is going on in Ethiopia. It is a very serious crisis. You know, there was a war between Ethiopia and Eritrea long, we're talking going back about say 35 years back, and it's almost 40 years now. And through the United Nations, you know, and the help of the African Union organization, they were able to bring them a peace we were able to establish. And all of a sudden, what we are hearing is that this war has escalated now because of the conflict in the Tigray. Now, I got this one from the Pan-African News Agency. Just right now, Ethiopia pro-government militia claims Tigray Airport as regional. Ethiopia pro-government militia claims Tigray Airport as regional tension spike. That is serious. Pro-government militias in Ethiopia on Friday claimed they had captured a major airport near the Tigrayan capital from rebels as the conflict triggered a breakdown in the country's relation with Eritrea and Egypt. Fighting erupted last week in the northern Ethiopia as the rebel Tigray People's Liberation Front, the TPLF, launched attacks into the state of Afar and Amra, raising fears of a return to the devastating 2020-2022 civil war. The government accuses Eritrea on supporting the DPLF, and two countries broke diplomatic relationship on Thursday. Ethiopia expelled 10 Eritrean diplomats and shut its embassy in Asmara, while Eritrea responded that it will sever all diplomatic ties. Ethiopia also expelled an Egyptian diplomat without explanation, prompting a reciprocal move by Cairo. The two were already at odds over Addis Ababa's new Nile megadam, with Egypt strengthening ties with Eritrea in recent months. Eritrea has long feared landlocked Ethiopia plans to invade and seize access to its coastline. The TPLF's leader, Debretsion Gebremichael, said, he said that the war is regional and it is a war to control the Red Sea. The African Union, based in Ethiopia, said it was following with concern the heightened tensions between Ethiopia, Eritrea, and Egypt urging maximum restraint. It is quite a lengthy publication, but I just want to end it here, informing our listeners that we have to take great caution and then exercise great patience. Otherwise, if we keep our mouth shut over there, things is going to be it's going to escalate. And I think we have to do something. I'll urge the African Union to begin, I mean, negotiations as quickly as possible. And then we have to also go back and then call the United Nations also as quickly as possible before, you know, things get worse out of hand. My dear listener, that's how we want to bring the news to an end. And exactly 2:30, we'll go to Ghana directly in our Kan language. And that is where we are going to embrace our dear brother, a journalist down there by name Kwame Ntiamwa Oidua. He is also going to, in 10 or 15 minutes, bring to us what had happened in the country Ghana in within 10 to 15 minutes time. And later on, we go back on track to the African presentation as usual. So, my dear listeners, let's listen to the incoming song right now. I've forgotten something. You know, I have a surprise. Two of my children are here, Nana Sewa and Ajua Bwahine. Nana Sewa Bwahine, Ajua Bwahine, and they are here with their friends. So I think they are going to also have a little fun with us. We are talking about German Independence Day. So we are in the time of festivity, and I'm very happy that they are here in the studio today. They are here also with their friends, and I think, my dear brother, please call them in, please.

0: Yeah, dear listen, this is a very nice song from Nyani from Kenya. Just something new in the mainstream music. The title is known as Donja Mabe.
1: Donja Mabe
0: from a sister from Kenya by name Nyani, featuring Dufra Dilingon. And I've already told her that today is a special day. So I've said that I have got some visitors right down here, but the children, they are not visitors here. They have been here with me for quite a long time. But the first time that they are here with their friends, I'm talking about my children. My senior daughter is right down here, Nana Sewa Bwahine. It's right down here. Adua Bohende, the last one too, is also here. And your friends, Nomi is on the right side with the blue, and Mr.
2: Nanayao.
0: Oh, great. Nanayao. So, I'm also called Nanayao, so
2: yes.
0: I'm very happy to meet you.
2: Likewise.
0: Oh, great. Okay, good.
1: You are Nanayao.
2: I am Nanayao.
1: What is the meaning of Nanayao?
2: Well, I was born on Thursday, so technically that's me cradi no.
1: That's all tichi. Oh,
2: my
1: parents
2: told
1: you.
2: Oh, maybe I'm tichi and kasa asantini.
1: And you, what is your name?
3: Nomi.
1: Nomi. And you?
4: I'm Nanasewa.
1: Nanasewa. What is the meaning of Nanasewa?
4: Oh, don't make me explain.
1: And you?
5: I'm Adjoa.
1: Adjoa. Yeah. What is the meaning of Adjoa?
5: I was born on a Monday.
1: That's cool.

0: ye drew ye mra ye program ne betwi mu na enso we de mo mu nwa mo mre be 5 minutes bi ye nya e fen se a wo bi aba ye nche wo ye nche e wo ye horses ya ma mi ba kun ye fen no wo mi na mi nwa ba go so 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sister Nomi, you're welcome to Radio Africa. You're our first time here.
1: Hi, hello. Nice to meet you, nice to be here.
0: Yeah, I'm very happy. I'm glad that you're a journalist.
1: Yes, I'm studying journalism. I'm in my last year right now. Here, I'm studying at HDM here in Stuttgart.
0: Oh, really?
1: I'm in my last year right now. I'm also writing my thesis next semester. I'm going to start in, it actually starts next week. So, almost finished. Uh-huh. And yeah, I also have my own campus radio show since May. Doing my own little radio thing.
0: So, that is campus radio.
1: Yeah, it's Horaz 88.6. Uh-huh. I don't know if you know that. It's like the campus radio of like all universities in Stuttgart. We all have one together. Oh. And everybody that wants to can just go up there and do their own radio show or like podcasts or something.
0: Oh. And where do you originally, reside? Where are you living? In Stuttgart? Or?
1: Yeah, I live in Stuttgart.
0: Oh, really?
1: Yeah.
0: Ah, oh, good.
1: Yes.
0: That is nice. But how do you go to know Nana? Tell me something.
1: Where do we know each other from? I think from like community stuff, like events and festivals. I think it's so great. We don't have that much of like a big black community, I would say. And from like the young people, you always run into each other at like different events and then you get to know each other.
0: I'm very proud of you, really. Journalism is a great task. You know, it's not easy at all. But I mean, I can see you can smile a lot, so you know,
1: yeah.
0: That is the secret, you know.
1: I try.
0: It's good. With smiling, you can go ahead very, very so far, very far. I think so, my dear brother.
2: Can I suggest? Can you please give us the location to your radios?
1: Yeah.
2: In which university? Stuttgart University. Or?
1: No, it's at Hochschule der Medien. So HDM, Hochschule der Medien. It's in Feingen as well, mm-hmm. next to University of Stuttgart, mm-hmm. but it's like a different Hochschule.
2: Mm-hmm.
1: So yeah, my radio show is called Brown Sugar, like the song of Brown D'Angelo. Mm-hmm. And I just talk about like being in your 20s, but also like just black perspectives, playing a lot of good music I grew up with and everything I like. And I try to have guests every once in a while, so next week is gonna be my first episode of like season 2, and we're gonna talk about like being Afro-German and also about like literature. So that is planned next.
0: Like your name's in Brown Sugar. Why Brown Sugar? Why Brown Sugar?
1: Like the D'Angelo song.
0: Ah.
1: Some people think it might be the movie, but for me it's actually the song.
0: So nice, really. Very nice. Nice to meet you, really. And I think eventually, here's your home. So if you draw any content or any program, you can contact Mr. Akwasi Akwokun.
1: That's really cool.
0: And then you can come and then.
1: Yeah, thank you.
0: Right.
1: It's really nice. Seeing all
2: of this. Yes, you bring some of your friends at this time, then we talk.
1: Okay.
2: So don't forget.
0: Well, you said your name is Nomi. Which is Nomi your full name? Or
1: yeah, it's my full name.
0: Nomi.
1: Yeah.
0: And your full name is?
1: Nomi Wiesner.
0: Bitte?
1: Nomi Wiesner.
0: Nomi Wiesner.
1: Yes.
2: Nomi Wiesner.
0: Nomi
1: That's the whole
0: thing. You say your mother is a German and your father is from Angora.
1: Yeah.
2: If you don't mind, your telephone number.
0: That is nice. Agwasi, we are now back to you. Agwasi, we are back to you.
3: Yes.
0: You are back. We are in your main child. One day, what is cheaper?
2: Oh, yeah. It's
3: okay. Small, small.
0: Kakeri. We are in your project. na oko Ghana na oba na oni ni project no we artist and also aba best right we dey ye be mana aye mo akwa aba radio station
3: how so thank you I'm enjoying the vibes
0: enjoying the vibes that is good
3: Say your Twitter. I can manage.
0: I'm
3: Kenneth Nanaya Abuam Ponce. I'm an artist from Ghana. I live mainly in Accra. I try to tell stories with my work, essentially trying to, stories through clothing, essentially. Like what I'm wearing now is one of the pieces I've made.
0: This one?
3: Yeah. So,
2: too busy.
3: But the back says, if you are too busy to pray, you are too busy. And I just like to put stuff on media or mediums that can travel. So what inspired my work mostly that I realized that, usually a lot of stories get stuck through artwork in rooms, but I found that...
0: Call it eye-catchy.
3: I found that putting stories on clothing is a very interesting way to, first of all, start conversation in rooms, but also to allow stories to travel and to give them legs. And you never know what it could spark in somebody. You never know what somebody needs to see or hear and how their day could change by something they see on you. So
0: good.
3: That's one of my major motivations.
0: Okay, my dear listeners, Oyedua is right down here. So I have to go and pick Oyedua. I can see we'll come back to you, please. Yes. We'll come back to you. Nanaya, where the paucho yenya or you do a free woman Ghana over me in news? Or you do a Yamahamba Radio Africa name in the way. You know, Pacho, umpomuti say. Yo, the Yamiasi, so we are pa, the Radiasi. And we did now treat them giddy say, Biako, so all my gun and Mupantine, you know, dear, the money room, I had them a born uncle, and I be drinking chair, your bobbisu, dear bro. Pacho, what's your casa? I got Minia. Pacho, why
4: are you? Meto kasa.
0: Ah, you any kasa? 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Any two kasa? 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
0: Ghana teacher for no eku awro mi ansa eku no do so eku awro mi ansa course right. Ah o mo charge we free basic eku senior high. Teacher for nat eku strike. Pre-tech teachers course strike. Ana e ba akuka ho so mo course strike de de a o mo so mo ko school na o twetwem. Aban no wa fro no wa kan wa sem no mo che ni sir. O mo say aban mo promotion. As for my own letter, after conditions of service, be well, and yet, where no quite crassy, your man, an increment be a designing my way, and almost pray myself, almost condition of service, and I think some promotion up to now. I promote to me the announcer, my own promotion letter, and into your mark or strike now. I banish yourself, teacher for the Dawson, 58,000 in the whole country. So far, no, I am with 6,000. I want a process from with you. I can 52,000 and 12 months school. No, I'm quite sure. Oh, my, I can 52,000 by an answer. Teacher for that. And 12 months school. So, see, I make a say. And not now, you fear that. I buy any moment transit can want someone else. So, teacher for us, can I can? Oh, my, go school. Just say, oh, my, who say, I buy your own day in armor. And I'll have some cashier. A pile. But I could be also, and he said, Dr. Johnson, I see my our Bank of Ghana governor. No. Not gone at that go ball, no. She said, do I turn home? If you are. And they do I turn home and say, I'll be before I cassette here, as I. And then you, and then she said, yeah, I see a memo, my child, a santi, I see a go
2: ball. Nan, Patrick, you know, yeah, okay, yeah, I'm so.
0: $109 million at the end. I'm going to Parliament. The Parliament is www. I then open a sign. Well, I was going to get a 5 year to me. Yeah, I don't know if I'm going to be a David, November, Yano, Bank of Ghana at the Sigafu Flaba. Sikanya to the Heritage Series.
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1: Kwame me pacho enedie lan nye kura ntiseka ubetima jina stable amaye na nachesenka watcha sinti ntia ma ye me ho be 4 minutes binaka na dia sia ma ye wa ne lan muwa ye kura watime kasa. Hello Kwame jina ye wa mpacho jina ye ne ma. Okay, good. Abusina for Monfanche and Nadia Lano and Dim Wirecra, to be frank. And these are the breasts, Nanka, powerful parts, meaning Mr. Ghana crying or Moody Scaffold Fray, but and yet, because a honor and a person keep Busan said the moon same city. But still, I'm Gidis and Elano and Dimbo and Timonfanche, Abusina for why. Monfanche, Unia, where they may Gidis a young Cassan, quite chibibri. In some way, I think you know, but can say the NMF is important. Be a fish who be kaka crab actually.
2: You know, kaka crab for me. Teacher four na umko strike no. Na teacher four says 56,000. And I offer mu 6,000. Kana odo mu amu umposi. What me a posi? Na I can more than 52,000 here. And I mean, teacher for me, and you know, come in call you, must me teacher near and come in call because I have a system. And I have your crank, I said, move for the air, watch me a process. But I need 58,000, I said, I move 6,000 per annum. Then I shall me say, Benko now, baby. There is nothing that will motivate me. And I feel so. God bother, I don't know what sign or say, I no reason, except opposition for Nakasa for no one. And I saw me in your munti, I see ye. And you be so now. Off, I know so America for the buy India. A no crescent, or my regretter, or my idea. After Africa for pay, gift me, sir, 84. It is all my regretter, or my idea. They are making an answer, a Bibli as a paratita for the idea. And your sample, and again, your sample.
1: Sure.
2: Because teacher for Obey President, Obey Bibia, wouldn't teacher for some. There's a teacher for Nakandia, and Kathy, and you say, Kakra, Miss Betty, your car for me.
1: No, can be before a fence, see, careful for you, be trying at the end, they are my young.
2: Oh, Scandia,

0: Yo, I have to come back to my guest here. You know, I'm very, very happy that I'm sorry for the distortion, actually, but it was in our program, so I couldn't dodge it.
1: It had to be done.
0: But I've got to know that you said that you are here, Nanayao, for a special program, a project with Nana, right?
1: Together. Yes, some of them with Nana and some of them also with Future Fashion, which is an association where we are forming an association that primarily focuses on sustainable fashion and how to make that more popular among young people and also of all ages. Mm-hmm. But really thinking about is sustainable ways to make clothing and a sustainable ways where we can make sure that we are not wasting. And
2: We are not overproducing,
1: and we are not also making sure to treat people who create these clothing pieces fairly.
2: Hello.
1: Okay, yeah.
3: But
1: so we are bringing a Ghanaian or an African perspective to the conversation. Although we are here in Europe, but most of the excesses that are created here in these parts of the world travel to the global south, and we have to deal with it in many ways. So it's a continuing conversation.
3: Africa fashion and design.
1: It's a global village, so many of the things that are going on in Ghana, the people in the other parts of the world are not too aloof. Well, it also depends, actually. If you want to be in the know, you would find out. So I think where it starts from is an interest. If you are interested in knowing what's going on in the south, you know, if you're interested in knowing where excesses from these parts of the world are going to, you'd find your way.
3: So far, minimum say Ghana, more will be a friend of Jessica Handcloth.
1: Yeah,
3: it's a more say it's for under you.
1: Yes.
3: And you didn't bet in Yana, Bunny, where we are ever Ghana, not yet so. Now, more fashion, I'm personally like, we'll see, okay, so we are close a bit to me and auntie information. When I'm waiting, because he's sick of Handcloth, Bunny, where we are, me, Ghana, two, and me.
1: Well, I don't think so. We want the Oboni Wewu to stop per se. What we what most people desire is that the excesses in the creation or in the production is kind of cut. It's cut a bit, because these excesses are what eventually form waste that chokes our rivers, form waste that create landfills. And there's so much pollution that comes from creating too much, because how much can you actually wear, really? So it's about the manufacturers in this part of the world being aware of what overproduction and what the excesses are doing in the global south. It's about finding ways to communicate, and I think that's where my practice comes in, making the story travel in many ways that you can. Even being here on the radio and speaking about it could spark, you know, some conversation somewhere to a listener. And I think one of the main ways to do this is, like we are doing now, is by opening up the conversation, coming here, speaking about it. And also with art as well, because art is

0: art is something that has that travels a lot, and art is something that sticks also. And so it's a very potent vehicle for this kind of communication.
1: So I get the automatic question, how did you come to in collaboration with the activities of Nana?
0: Nana. Mm. Well, I met Nana, I came here last year. I came here through an artist fellowship. It's called the Academy Schloss Solitude Artist Residency. Mm. You apply and then you get selected. It's actually quite competitive, so it's the grace of God primarily that brought me. And while I was here, I struck up a conversation with a gallerist or somebody who owns a gallery.
1: And I
0: was creating an exhibition. Mm-hmm. And the core of the exhibition was trying to, as I'm always trying to do, tell stories from different parts of the world and bring them all in a room. And so I contacted Nana. I contacted a former fellow of the academy who also knew Nana Sewa. Oh, okay. And so that's how I got into contact with her. And I mean, also, I think it might be a bit of a Ghanaian connection as well, because we really struck up a bond and we started thinking of ways that we could do more together. And that's how she let me in on a different project she was working on. That's the Tectonic Movement. And I joined that collective. And it's with the Tectonic Movement that we are shooting this documentary between the Neckar here in Stuttgart and the Odo River in Accra. And trying to draw a bridge.
1: Before I leave you, I have another guest here. Before I leave you, what is your expectation actually?
0: From this?
1: Yeah.
0: Well, we want to create, first of all, we are artists, so we want to tell a story. And as authentically as possible, we want to tell this story. But then in the telling of the story, we also want the story to travel and have a certain impact. Mm-hmm. There's people who we would like to see these things. We'd like to open up the conversation of, well, for Ghana, for example, when you deal with the Odo River, there's a lot of trouble with pollution. There's a lot of trouble with floods. Yes, there's so much that people need to see in both the South and also here. Mm-hmm. And likewise with the Neckar as well, we are still exploring how we could tell that story. Mm-hmm. But I'll say creation is one of our primary, what's driving us is to create something that's good and then making sure that people also see that and it has a certain effect.
1: No, me, I think we found it so interesting. I've seen your gesture and everything, you know. This guy here has something wonderful to share with us. Yeah. As a journalist, how are you going to, comment about it?
2: It was actually interesting. We met up this week, actually, because I recently did some research about the Neckar as well. I had a class in uni about the Neckar. We were also helping the Stadtpalais to form an exhibition about the Neckar and about how Stuttgart kind of does not have a relationship with the Neckar because we're not allowed to swim in it. So it's actually really interesting how there's also like artificial pools built next to the Neckar, but we cannot swim in the Neckar. And I also heard, I don't know if that's like true, but I heard that like Stuttgart doesn't own the Neckar.
1: Oh, really?
2: And it's like mostly used for like transportation and stuff. So people are not anymore allowed to swim in it. And I also did my semester abroad in Toronto last year. Mm-hmm. And there I had to write an article for my class. It was like you had to bust a myth. And my myth was like black people can't swim. But like I would meet a lot of people there that can actually swim and that they were like on the swim team and they had like beautiful memories from like back home. There was this one guy from Nigeria. He told me about how he always went to the club with his family and they would swim and eat and just chill by the pool. And also this other Ghanaian girl, she had like some memory she did with her father always going swim. So it's not true that like black people cannot swim. And also like I think a lot of black people might also be scared of going to swim because of like stories and stuff like mummy water and like spiritual stuff. So I kind of wanted to talk where all this came from, but I also kind of want to empower black people to actually go swim again, because our bodies are made out of water. So we should go back into the waters and swim.
1: That's great. No, you have a very great idea that even by creating a radio station here in the middle of the Schwabian capital, that's Stuttgart, that is really something powerful. I got to be frank with you, you know. And how do you feel the impact, you know, when you are on presentation?
2: Yeah, I feel like not that many people listen to radio anymore, so it's really special for them to hear a young person come up on the radio and do their own show. And I also feel like I have an interesting perspective because I grew up between being German and also being African. So for me, I always lived in this place in between because I'm never completely one side of those. I'm always like both and in the middle of communities and of stuff. So I think I have a kind of really interesting perspective to share with the people and also to remind them about stuff that bothers us, for example, or what my experience is going outside, for example, experiencing racism or like other stuff. So I can tell them from my perspective growing up here and living here.
1: Yeah, to, and then remaining on this point, racism. Have you experienced any type of racism in, during your, I mean, your the process of bringing your work to the public?
2: No, I wouldn't say my work, but like in general, people always expect me to write about diversity and mm-hmm. black people. And sometimes I'm like, I'm a journalist. I could also write about gardening or
1: anything.
2: Anything, yeah. Because it's not only our life. It's yeah. not only being black and racism. Mm-hmm. Of course, that's part of us, but that's not the only topics you can talk about yeah. with black people. And I feel like in mainstream media, it's also the same thing. That like when people get black people get invited to the shows, it's mostly because there's this topic about racism or yeah, something that happened yeah, but yeah. why don't you invite us when it's when the topic is trees
1: yeah,
2: maybe we
1: yeah.
2: have something to say
1: like,
2: about
1: like,
2: that
1: like right now we are talking about the environment
2: yeah like yeah. we could talk about anything so I feel like sometimes people expect me to always write yeah. about those topics.
1: That's why I'm saying that you've chosen a big
2: yeah.
1: profession. It is yeah. quite interesting. Journalism is, to be frank with you are not in our program, but you know it's we call it improvisation.
2: Yeah.
1: You know, I've seen that, hey, my co-journalist around, and also, you know, a very young, talented. you know, I can see that we are multi-talented guy, you know.
0: By the grace of God.
1: Yeah, by the grace of God.
3: Because I guess if you wanted to ask, say how you get the opportunity, you say by the grace of God. So those who didn't get, they don't have the grace of God.
0: Mm-hmm. Oh, no, they probably have something even better than
3: yeah.
0: me. Yeah.
3: Say, because of my work,
0: mm-hmm.
3: I'm a Christian, I lead the church, but
0: oh, wow, really?
3: I always say some things, like we are talking about the general. Mm-hmm. Say, I put in effort.
0: Yeah.
3: Then I was able to qualify.
0: Mm-hmm.
3: Anything has to do with documentation, I don't think God has anything to do with it.
0: Really,
3: if your documents are right,
0: mm-hmm.
3: you can win.
1: Because
3: if your documents is not right,
1: controversial.
0: Yeah.
3: You not
1: because
3: win.
1: You are a Christian.
3: My dear sister, am I? What I'm saying is true, no? You see, that is our problem.
1: It's not a taboo.
3: This is a problem of leader blacks.
0: Yeah.
3: You always say, by the grace of God, by the grace of God. So if I'm there, then I say, if I couldn't make it, then God has given me the grace.
0: No, that would be very myopic if you think that way, because I would say that you shouldn't look at somebody else's to compare to yours. Because like if you look at the story about
3: yeah,
0: the talents, for example,
3: mm-hmm.
0: somebody was given 2 talents, 1 talent, mm-hmm. 4 talents.
3: Mm-hmm.
0: They were all given by God.
1: Yeah.
0: So if you were given 1 talent, or given 2 talents, 4 talents, you should just focus on yours.
1: Mm-hmm.
0: And the person who has 1 talent is by the grace of God. Two talents by the grace of God. 4 talents by the grace of God.
1: It is not.
3: So the person who God didn't give him. God,
0: that's the problem. God will give everyone a talent, actually.
1: Please, you are too controversial, my dear brother.
0: I love it.
3: If you don't ask the question, how can you get the answers?
1: Oh, no, I know that
3: yeah.
1: you are a Christian and you always pray.
3: Yeah, I say I'm a Christian.
1: And I know definitely that you believe that by the grace of God that you are moving on.
0: But it's good for conversation, though, because you know, somebody might be thinking like him. So it's good for him to be the, you know, the voice of.
1: He's so controversial. Okay, we have just only just 3 minutes to leave, and we, my sister. Do you have something special to let our listeners know, specifically on your program, so that your channel and everything, so that people may in the near future get in touch with you, please?
2: Yeah, of course. So my radio show Brown Sugar runs every second Wednesday from 7 to 8 p.m. at Horaz 886. Mm-hmm. So we're gonna start next Wednesday, the 7th October. Mm-hmm. Yeah, tune in if you want to. It's called Brown Sugar. We're gonna talk about being Afro-German, being young in your 20s, and everything else that like just comes up to my mind, and we're also gonna listen to a lot of good music.
1: Nice to have you here on
2: thank
1: on
2: you.
1: And I think the last
0: let me also promo a small event, not small, but like an event that Nana Sewa and I have on the 9th of October. That's it's an international grief circle, which is a format that we created with our collective tectonic movement to essentially open up spaces for conversation. And this time with Future Fashion, we'll be talking about sustainable fashion, fair fashion, and how we can kind of grieve that and see how we can build towards something better. Okay. Thank you so much.
1: Really, thank you very much for spending your precious time with Radio African this very afternoon. And it has been really a pleasure, hosting you this very afternoon.
0: More than a pleasure. Thank you.
3: Thank you. But I'm just giving you invitation. Next week, you have to try to be here around 1:15 so that you can have time. We talk.
1: Thank
3: you for coming.
1: Information, mommy. The echo is
3: together.
1: And you know me information you say you near Ofori on the 10th of October yana. You say kwasi ade be ya e. O chana o che.
3: Na. Kojo Ofori. Okay. Eh near Kojo Ofori na the 10th October 2016. It's 6 p.m. to 12 a.m. PCG. Presbyterian Church of Ghana, Vacation, Abuja, no, 7193 El Stugat.
1: Okay.
3: Nti sa ni pani nyina yesere mu yeshia mu yeshia nyina yeshia. Ena fe Sister Paulina so ni mami wa week no so ye 31st October. Ena Sister Bene enso de ne ye nyame adomo a ye nyina yeshia no and on this Presby 18th October.
1: Next my dear listeners, this is how we want to end our program. We have to give word to our Russian friends. And so
4: yes.
1: Alpha. And that's the Noi colleague.
4: Yeah.
1: Okay. Then
4: Control.

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sad. In the 20th century and the 1990s, we have to still go the same bullshit route that other artists had to go to get acceptance. If it wasn't for the independence, if it wasn't for the small little cities and the few little ghetto guys trying to make music, it would have never happened. Some of these guys will never make a dime. Some of these guys will be poor and die alone. But in the process, they've been the true renegades. And the true rebels always walk alone anyway.

guys will never make a dime. But in the process, they've been the true renegades. And the true rebels always walk alone anyway.

0: will take your clothes off. You will sit down in this meadow and you will be free.
1: Damn it.
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